0: I don't wanna ever break away from you, or the light might go away. 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
6: Fine and sunny across Western Sydney today, a top of 24 in St Mary's. Morning, Jai Mossy with the latest. 10 real estate agents have been fined as part of the state's Fair Trading Strata and Property Task Force. The task force has attended almost 80 open homes over the past 2 months, cracking down on underquoting and other breaches of property sale laws.

0: One agent was reportedly telling prospective buyers a home was valued nearly $1 million below the expected value. The design for Carlingford's new ambulance station has been unveiled. The station will include parking for up to 10 ambulances, as well as a staff gym and several multi-purpose spaces. Days on from CommBank's grim housing value prediction, NAB has issued its own. It's forecasting house prices across the nation's capital cities could fall around 7% and might take a generation to repair. Shadow Treasurer Tim Wilson telling Nine high taxes, high costs and a supply issue are causing the drop, but it's happening at the wrong end of the market.
1: The data shows the drop in house prices is at the top end, not at first home buyer entry level housing.
0: And we're being urged to roll up our sleeves and donate blood this World Leukemia Day. Cancer patients use 34% of donated red blood cells, 17 times more than accidents or trauma. The Leukemia Foundation's Bill Stavresky is urging us to do our bit with rates of blood cancer on the rise.
2: With nearly a 70% increase over the past two decades and predicted that over the next 10 years, more than 60,000 Australians will be diagnosed with leukemia.
0: Checking sport, Rabbitohs star Jai Arrow will notch up his 100th NRL game milestone tonight. Rabbitohs CEO Blake Solly telling Seven it's going to be an emotional evening.
3: All of the things that he does every day to inspire us here at the club and inspire our members, inspire our community. So in some ways, it's easy to respond with moments like tonight. We just want him to celebrate those last moments he gets to run out with his teammates and enjoy the adoration that he's well earned.
0: And Giants defender Lockie Ashe has claimed his first Kevin Sheedy medal following a ripper season.
4: This is Kader.

0: 10. Girl, you a 10, girl, you a 10, girl, you a 10. Girl, you a 10, girl, you a 10, girl, you a 10. Girl, you a 10, girl, you a 10, girl, you a 10.
1: Khalid is coming back to Australia for the It's Always Summer Somewhere tour. 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

hips tick tock when I dance. 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

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I'm

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8: Sunny conditions right across the west today, a top of 24 in Penrith. Hey there, I'm Jai Moss with the latest. Some positive news from Nepal with confirmation another two Australians have been found alive amid the flash flooding disaster. It takes the total number of Aussies who remain unaccounted for to 36. Treasurer Jim Chalmers telling the ABC they're doing everything they can to locate them.
9: Australia is sending some of its best people to that part of the world. Around 40 personnel are being sent there. About half of them are there already, part of our $11 million commitment, because there are thousands of people still missing.
8: Meantime, calls for information from the public following the disappearance of a 15-year-old girl from Sydney's West. Alicia Dalton was last seen in Bidwell at 7:30 on Wednesday morning.

0: She's known to visit Mount Druitt, Blacktown and Merrylands. Anyone with information is being asked to contact police. And the showdown is brewing over Labor's migration plans, with fears tighter visa rules will lead to further staff shortages. It comes as our top economists say the housing crisis is so deep it could take a generation to fix. An undersupply of homes combined with high rates and high costs locking many young Australians out of the market. Shadow Treasurer Tim Wilson on 7 says amid the desperate need for tradies to build houses, skilled migrants should not be turned away.
1: We absolutely believe that the migration program should be focused on the skilled trades that Australia needs for our national interest to make sure we get that balance right. At the moment, the balance is out of whack.
0: Over to sport, the NRL's oldest rivalry will be set aside tonight to honour Rabbitohs star Jai Arrow amid his motor neurone disease diagnosis. The beloved Bunny will notch up his 100th game for the team, Rabbitohs CEO Blake Solly telling Seven it's going to be an emotional evening.
2: We just want him to celebrate those last moments he gets to run out with his teammates and enjoy the adoration that he's well earned.
0: And in AFL tonight, the finals continue with a sellout crowd expected at the MCG to see the Blues and Cats go head-to-head.
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Let's get the party started. 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That's when I knew that your heart was scarring. 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
3: 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It's more powerful than you think. What you hear can take you far from here. 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

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Why was TPS at my crib until you boy slid? It is what it is. 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
8: Fine across the Blue Mountains today, a top of 21 in Katoomba. Afternoon, Jai Moss here with the latest. The state government is calling for increased funding to help curb bed block in New South Wales hospitals. They'll meet with the federal government in Sydney today, requesting more support for aged care. New South Wales Health Minister Ryan Park says many people are taking up hospital beds when they could be in an aged care home.
9: We need to see continued investment in additional home care support to make sure people can get back to their home, as well as residential aged care support to get back into their residential aged care facility.
8: Overseas, and US Vice President J.D. Vance is pushing back on accusations of American war crimes in Iran. Iranian state media claims a missile strike killed 4 civilians at a wedding. Central Command is now investigating.
10: The United States never targets civilians in combat. We never will do that. We never have done that. I don't think that we have any information one way or the other. We're investigating it because obviously we care.
8: Also making news, fair trading inspectors have been going undercover, busting dodgy real estate.

0: estate agents who've been underquoting homes. It's part of a two-month blitz that's resulted in 10 fines and 5 warnings. And it's a big day for train lovers as the first of the 55 refurbished Tangaras return to the tracks. Their upgrades include new screens, CCTV and improved accessibility. Transport Minister John Graham says they'll really stick out.
1: It's a significant upgrade. Passengers will be able to spot them with their distinctive new orange livery.
0: Checking sport, it's said to be an emotional night at Allianz Stadium with Jai Arrow to lead the Bunnies out for his 100th NRL match with the club. He's told Seven he's looking forward to the occasion.
2: Yeah, pretty nervous. And, mate, I'm really sorry.
0: In AFL tonight, the finals continue with a sellout crowd expected at the MCG to see the Blues and Cats go head-to-head. Carlton will be without Nick Haynes, who's failed to overcome an ankle injury.
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7: Fine and sunny across Western Sydney today, a top of 24 in St Mary's. Afternoon, Jai Moss here with the latest. 3 new H5 bird flu cases have been confirmed in New South Wales. The virus was found in Terns in Port Kembla, the Northern Beaches and Coffs Harbour. It brings the total number of cases in New South Wales to 20. Meantime, calls for the federal government to ramp up aged care funding in New South Wales. Health Minister Ryan Park says elderly patients are taking up beds when they could be in a purpose-built aged care facility.
8: Emergency departments are there for emergency patients, and what we can't see is additional pressure brought to bear on the state's public hospital system.
7: Also making news, a showdown is brewing over Labor's migration plans, with fears tighter visa rules will lead to further staff shortages. It comes as our top economists say the housing crisis is so deep it could take a generation to fix. An undersupply of homes combined with high rates locking many young Australians out of the market. Shadow Treasurer Tim Wilson on 7 says amid the desperate need for tradies to build houses, skilled migrants shouldn't be turned away.
9: We absolutely believe that the migration program should be focused on the skilled trades that Australia needs for our national interest to make sure we get that balance right. At the moment, the balance is out of whack.
7: And calls for information from the public following the disappearance of a 15-year-old girl from Sydney's West. Alicia Dalton was last seen in Bidwell at 7:30 on Wednesday morning. She's known to visit Mount Druitt, Blacktown and Merrylands. In sport, Jai Arrow says he's looking forward to running out for his 100th match for the Rabbitohs tonight. He'll lead the Bunnies out for their final home and away clash against the Roosters and has told Seven he's been overwhelmed by the support.
10: Yeah, mate, everything that's going on has been unreal. I'm really looking forward to tonight.
7: And Jess Fox is back on top in Paris. The Aussie canoe champions claimed gold in the K1 at the ICF World Cup.
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1: 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Freaked out, show 'em that you freaked out. 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

0: Hello, I'm Monique Crichton. Relief in Nepal with a second person rescued from a hydropower tunnel 9 days after the area was ravaged by catastrophic flooding. The first was pulled alive from the tunnel hours ago with images showing the man being carried from the site on a rescuer's shoulder. 36 Aussies are still unaccounted for with the death toll passing 1,200. Days on from CommBank's grim housing value prediction, NAB has issued its own, saying it could take a generation to make home ownership affordable again. Shadow Treasurer Tim Wilson telling Nine high taxes, high costs and a supply issue are causing the drop, but it's happening at the wrong end of the market.
1: The data shows the drop in house prices is at the top end, not at first home buyer entry level housing.
0: We're being urged to roll up our sleeves and donate blood this World Leukemia Day. Cancer patients use 34% of donated red blood cells, 17 times more than accidents or trauma. Tributes are flowing for feminist icon Gloria Steinem following her death. The 92-year-old remembered as a fearless trailblazer, with Hillary Clinton, Nancy Pelosi and Billie Jean King among those to honour her. And Robert and Bindi Irwin have posted on their social media to mark the 20th anniversary of their dad's death. Bindi sharing a video of Steve talking about her birth, where the wildlife warrior declares himself the proudest father on the face of the earth. Her brother Robert marking the anniversary with a photo of himself as a baby with his dad, saying, "Your legacy is forever." In sport, Alex de Minaur has endured his earliest US Open exit in 5 years. The sixth seed crashed out in straight sets in the second round. That leaves Dane Sweeney as the last Aussie standing in the men's draw. He's $400,000 richer after reaching the third round. And the San Francisco 49ers have touched down in Melbourne ahead of next week's blockbuster at the MCG. They'll take on the LA Rams in the first ever regular season matchup here in Australia. That's the latest in news and sport.
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4: Afternoon, fam. Happy Friday. We got a great weekend coming up as well, weather-wise. Let's keep it hot with three of the hottest new drops for you right now. In at number 3, it is Sylvia Bakalian and Notice the Little Things. In at number 2, 3%, Fred Leone taking on the Scribe classic Not Many. It's brand new for them. And right now, new for Miley Cyrus. This is Bass Persuades. This is what Kata sounds like.

Funkator. I got a great Hugel track on its way. I got some Carol G and Bruno Mars up my sleeve. And right now, getting into an artist referred to as Kanye's nephew. Not because they're related, but because Kanye is mentoring him and he also comes from Chicago. It's Baby Chief Do It. This is Ghetto Love Story. This is Gator.

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5: Kingsford Anzac Parade at Payton Street, two-car crash delaying southbound traffic. Looking pretty heavy for Brighton-le-Sands, General Holmes Drive coming all the way through to Bay Street from the airport tunnel. Seeing a fair bit of congestion, Homebush West and Tenery Drive both ways to Arthur Street. Parramatta Road slowing up from Auburn all the way through to Clyde at Woodville Road. Slow going for Marsden Park, Richmond Road to the M7, the M4 underpace westbound moving from Wentworthville and building out of the tunnel at Homebush. 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

0: taking you back to the classic Baby Bash and Sugar Sugar on Kata. I've got Samba coming up, Future and Tyler on its way. And right now, this is Young Miami. This is the original Aspendat. There have been several remixes that have dropped. I have got the international remix coming up on Case Around the Dirty Dozen after five. So please stick with me right through till quitting time. Let's get into this now and stick around because just after four, your next listen to Kata's Reverse It.
1: JY, turn me up. 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
3: Glenmore Park, the Northern Road southbound on ramp to the M4. Watch out for a crash. Busy for the M2 westbound North Rocks. We're seeing delays for the M4 outbound at Homebush Bay Drive. Also a crash for Parramatta Road heading through Strathfield, delaying up traffic. Hurstville, crash for Queens Road at Wright Street and Hudson Street. We're seeing traffic bunching up for the Bengal Bypass coming towards the River Road, slow from Menai Road. Big savings are on right now at Amart. 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Monique Bovino with your latest traffic on KDUB.
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Don't forget the party starts at 5 with me, Kesa, and the Dirty Dozen, getting you home with 4 DJs on the ones and twos this evening, including DJ Trey, DJ Nike, DJ Mo, and, of course, the exceptional DJ Slim. Right now, let's get into Belly Gang Cushington, teaming up with new dad 21 Savage, who is having a wonderful time being a dad again, of course, with his partner Lato. This track is What the F Goin', and this is

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2: Citybound delays along the M5 from Casula. We're seeing traffic bunching up for the M5 westbound as well from the River Road. We've got huge delays at the moment around the Bangle Bypass, heading eastbound from New Illawarra Road all the way through to the Warrinora Bridge following roadworks with a lane knocked out. Heavy traffic for the M7 motorway travelling northbound through Glendenning Richmond Road across southbound from Townsend Road and underpace for Old Toongabbie Old Windsor Road to Bella Vista. 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
4: Hello, I'm Monique Crichton. Relief in Nepal with a second person rescued from a hydropower tunnel 9 days after the area was ravaged by catastrophic flooding. The first was pulled alive from the tunnel hours ago with images showing the man being carried from the site on a rescuer's shoulder. 36 Aussies are still unaccounted for with the death toll passing 1,200. Days on from CommBank's grim housing value prediction, NAB has issued its own, saying it could take a generation to make home ownership affordable again. Shadow Treasurer Tim Wilson telling Nine high taxes, high costs and a supply issue are causing the drop, but it's happening at the wrong end of the market.
5: The data shows the drop in house prices is at the top end, not at first home buyer entry level housing.
4: We're being urged to roll up our sleeves and donate blood this World Leukemia Day. Cancer patients use 34% of donated red blood cells, 17 times more than accidents or trauma. Tributes are flowing for feminist icon Gloria Steinem following her death. The 92-year-old remembered as a fearless trailblazer, with Hillary Clinton, Nancy Pelosi and Billie Jean King among those to honour her. And Robert and Bindi Irwin have posted on their social media to mark the 20th anniversary of their dad's death. Bindi sharing a video of Steve talking about her birth, where the wildlife warrior declares himself the proudest father on the face of the earth. Her brother Robert marking the anniversary with a photo of himself as a baby with his dad, saying, "Your legacy is forever." In sport, rivalry will be set aside tonight when the Roosters clash with the Rabbitohs, the rugby league community coming together to honour Jai Arrow. The beloved Bunny will mark the end of his NRL career by notching up his 100th game for the club following his MND diagnosis. And the AFL finals continue with a sellout crowd expected at the MCG to see the Blues and Cats go head-to-head. That's the latest in news and sport.
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8: It's going

Thanks to Harvey Norman. We have got $100 gift vouchers up for grabs. Now, to win it, you need to register at kata.com.au and you need to tell us the title and artist of this track that we are playing backwards. So let's take a listen. All right, Jake is going to call somebody back on Monday morning. Here is a clue to get you a little bit closer. I hope you got yesterday's clue because it was about the song. This is a clue about the artist. This particular artist performed at the Super Bowl halftime not so long ago, and it was quite an amazing performance. One of the most watched, FYI. Hopefully that gets you a little closer. Make sure you've registered and make sure your phone's on between 8 a.m. and 9 a.m. on Monday morning so Jake can call you back. Good luck, and I hope you win the $100 gift voucher thanks to Harvey Norman. Right now, here's Chris Breezy and then the incredible new track from Fat Pappy and Prod Shushi, who we will have in the studio next week. This is Kata. Keep it locked.

straight out of the ATL. That is Little Baby and Dead Fresh here on Kata. Now, if you want to let us know how we're doing, if there's something we're missing, if there's something we could do better, why don't you hit us up on the gram, or you can always hit me up at ksarar.dirtydozen. And of course, you could always take the music survey, which could win you $200. Why not? Hey, kata.com.au is where you need to head. Tell us what you want to hear more of. Tell us what we can do without. Rate the music, because it's your station after all. Tell us what you think of this one. Tell us if we're playing it too much. I don't know about this one. It's Olivia Rodrigo and Stupid Song. You may love it. Let us know. kata.com.au.

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2: Busy afternoon out there on the roads through the M5 motorway in Casula. A three-vehicle crash westbound at Currajong Road overpass causing delays back to the Hume motorway, and that westbound run is a rubbish run from Riverwood. We've got heavy traffic for the Bangor bypass travelling eastbound at Kuna Avenue overpass. After earlier roadwork, we've got an eastbound lane affected with delays back to New Illawarra Road, slow going into the Shire. Forestville, Warringah Road, Altona Avenue, bus and car collision delaying traffic both ways. Car and pedestrian crash for Marsfield, Epping Road, Herring Road. Dan Murphy's has last minute gift for Dad. 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Monique Bovino with your latest traffic on KEDA.
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1: You know I got it, baby. What do you want? You know I got it.

H and Ashanti on Kata. And of course, Ashanti is coming to town. She'll be here on Friday, the 13th of November, playing the TikTok Entertainment Center. Tickets are available now. Right now, though, let's get your fist pumping in the air. This is a perfect one for Friday. Silver Bumper and On Tonight. This is

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3: 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Virgin Mary, flowers, yeah.
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5: Marsfield Epping Road and Herring Road. Watch out for a car and pedestrian crash. Westbound lanes affected. Casula M5 multi-vehicle crash. Eastbound Currajong Road overpass. Guildford Woodville Road car and bicycle crash. Southbound Rawson Road. Big delays the M4 multi-vehicle crash. Eastbound near the Prospect Highway. We have a roadwork for Bangor. The Bangor bypass. Acuna Avenue overpass into the Shire is slow now. Coming over the Warrinoa Bridge to Sutherland. 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

weekend. It's going to be a good one with those temperatures heating up. And right now, speaking of weekend, let's get into the new track from Medusa, teaming up with Khalid, who is also going to be here in Sydney on the 13th of November. This is Cater Up. Next, Case Around the Dirty Dozen, keeping the vibes high for your drive.

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2: Prospect, big delays, the M4 city-bound multi-vehicle crash at the Prospect Highway. Re-speed the M5, a crash of the B-double truck and a car westbound at the River Road. Forestville, Warringa Road, Altona Avenue, a bus and car collision closing all lanes southbound and affecting northbound traffic. Menangle, crash of the motorcycle northbound on Menangle Bridge for the Hume Motorway. Traffic is really busy for the Bangor Bypass coming towards the Warrano Bridge following Olia Roadworks. 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

0: Hello, I'm Monique Crichton. There's hope of saving more hydropower workers from tunnels in flood-ravaged Nepal after two were rescued earlier today. At least 39 others are known to be inside, but how many are alive remains to be seen. Our PM has spoken with his Nepali counterpart to extend condolences for the 1,200 people known to have died. 36 Australians are among the more than 4,000 still missing. Mother Nature has left multiple states on edge leading into the weekend. Damaging winds are forecast in South Australia. There's a warning regarding moderate flooding in parts of Victoria and Tasmania, while Greater Sydney will be on alert for bushfires tomorrow. Angus Taylor claims some teachers are pushing political agendas in classrooms. The opposition leader backing classroom concerns raised by National Senator Matt Canavan, who believes political activism has made its way into schools. The comments have outraged Health Minister Mark Butler, who says teaching young boys to respect women is not woke. A Chinese national will face court next month accused of trying to smuggle 163 native reptiles from Sydney to Hong Kong. The 21-year-old's been linked to 38 packages containing shingleback and blue-tongue lizards, dragon species and skinks. And Katy Perry reckons she's found true love with former Canadian PM Justin Trudeau. She's labelled him supportive and uplifting, helping her through her breakup with Orlando Bloom. In Sportline star Dane Zorko says the side is a little wary of Sydney despite missing a host of their stars through suspension. There was a lot of emotion from the Swans after their strong win over North Melbourne, and he's expecting more of the same.
1: The resilience they showed in that game and what I saw after that was a group that was determined and galvanised more than ever, and they want to go deep into this final series. And having that superpower that your team comes together like that and you're playing for one another is a really dangerous thing to have.
0: Tonight, it's the Cats and Carlton at the G. That's the latest in news and sport.
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14: Whoop, whoop, you've done it. It's quitting time on a Friday. And by all accounts, it's going to be around 30 degrees tomorrow around Sydney town. So I know people are getting excited and getting their drinks on. So we are going to keep the vibes high for you for your drive home. I got four DJs in the mix this evening. I got DJ Slim, DJ Nike, DJ Mo, and right now, the extraordinary DJ Trey doing their thing. New music from SG. I got a new one from 3% to get on for you. Everything is super new because, of course, we're sounding off the 12 hottest in hip-hop and R&B, helping you guys find your new favourite jam. So let's get it on. This is K. Sarah and the Dirty Dozen right here on Kata.

Dirty Dozen on KEDA. Number 12.

0: Kesara will be back after these important messages. In the meantime, follow Kesara on Instagram at kesara.dirtydozen.
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4: We've got lots of traffic around Menangle, the Hume Motorway Menangle Bridge, a crash of the motorcycle northbound to the shoulder lane, Forestville, Warringah Road, Altona Avenue, a bus and car collision knocking out southbound lanes. Prospect, the M4 Prospect Highway, 3-car crash eastbound. Lots of traffic building up the M7, M2 merge of Bella Vista. Also, fairly slow, St Ives along Monavale Road to Link Road. And traffic is bunching up Tarramurra for the Pacific Highway. 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Monique Bovino with your latest traffic on KDAR.
5: K-Sara and the Dirty Dozen on KDAR, number 11. Yeah.

0: bit dip on a. I got way too much. I can't keep it on a low. I got way too much. I got way too
1: coming
0: much.
1: Coming in at number 11, that is West Coast artist AZ Chike teaming up with Tyler, the Creator, for Look Like My Mama. And we kick the countdown off with brand new Rhapsody, Free Your Mind, the name of the track. All right, keeping the news short today because it's Friday. The big news is it is going to be a hot one all weekend. Spring has sprung. So I know everyone's excited.

0: tried it. So let's get some more new music on for you.
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0: Well, the First Native collective known as 3% have enlisted the help of Fred Leone on this track, as well as Scribe, and they performed this at Big Sound recently. The track is called, well, It's Not Many. It's a sort of remake of Scribe's Not Many. Let's take a listen now, see if it's not your favourite jam, so remember where you heard it first. Right here on K-Sara and the Dirty Dozen on K-Dot.

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5: We've got lots of traffic around Menangle, the Hume Motorway, Menangle Bridge, a crash of the motorcycle northbound to the shoulder lane, Forestville, Warringah Road, Altona Avenue, a bus

0: And car collision knocking out southbound lanes. Prospect, the M4 Prospect Highway, 3 car crash eastbound. Lots of traffic building up the M7 M2 merge of Bella Vista. Also, fairly slow St Ives along Monavale Road to Link Road. And traffic is bunching up Tarramurra for the Pacific Highway. 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

one at number seven as we do them 12 to 1 for your drive home. Brand new for Fat Joe featuring Remy Ma. That's off Fat Joe's new project that dropped a week ago. Dead or Alive, the name of the track. And if you haven't checked out Fat Joe and Jadakiss's podcast, well, if you're looking for something to make you laugh, they are hilarious, I got to say. Hilarious. All right, let's get DJ Mo on the ones and twos now. Still to come, I got Femi, Brick Nasty and Khaki Kid on its way. I have got DJ Slim on the ones and twos, and then we're going to throw it back with some DJ Nike as well. In the mix, this is K-Sara and the Dirty Dozen for a Friday right here on Kata. DJ.

0: 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In the meantime, follow KSRA on Instagram at KSRA.DirtyDozen.
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7: Traffic is very busy. Forestville, Warringah Road, Altona Avenue, a bus and car collision. Only one southbound lane able to move through. We delay

0: now back at the Lambie Road in French's Forest. Balgala, traffic is on a crawl for Burbridge Creek deviation, Condamine Street, travelling all the way through to the Spit Bridge. Very heavy for the M4, outbound at Clyde and citybound delays through Prospect after an earlier smash. Hume Motorway, very heavy run southbound coming through Raby, reports of a crash. Get a crazy deal on a new Samsung phone at JB Hi-Fi this week. Like $500 off a Samsung Galaxy S26 Ultra or S26 Plus phone. Whilst off last at JB, Monique Bovino with your latest traffic on KDAR.
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2: Hello, I'm Monique Crichton. Canberra's defended its record on aged care funding after holding talks with the states and territories over health. Concerns have again been raised about bed block within public hospitals, where beds are being taken up by elderly patients waiting for an aged care place. But Health Minister Mark Butler insists the increasing demand on the sector is just a reflection of our community.
3: As we see the oldest baby boomers start to enter their 80s, which is the peak age of aged care demand, we are seeing levels of demand increase that this country has never, ever seen before.
2: Human remains have been found near Port Augusta in South Australia, where search crews have been looking for a man missing since January. They're yet to determine if it's the person they've been seeking at Yorkeys Crossing. The rescue of two hydro workers in Nepal has given search teams some hope 9 days into the flood disaster. Another 39 were known to be with them inside tunnels cut off by the deluge. We heard from Jeremy Futrell from Fire and Rescue New South Wales earlier today as 15 experts left Sydney bound for the disaster zone.
4: They've got a range of remote sensing tools on there which will help them sort of look through the dirt, so to speak. I guess it'll allow them to understand where the dirt is, where the structures are, and help guide the decision making for the local emergency management authorities to understand where they can put their resources.
2: That's thanks to the ABC. And four people from New South Wales, Victoria and Queensland are now multi-millionaires. They had a share in last night's $20 million Powerball jackpot. In sport, it's a sellout at Allianz in Sydney for tonight's clash between the Roosters and Rabbitohs. That's because Jai Arrow will farewell rugby league after 100 games for the Bunnies as he grapples with his MND diagnosis. The Titans take on the Dolphins in the other game. It's also a sellout at the G, where the Blues and Cats do battle in the AFL finals. And Dane Sweeney is the only Aussie left standing at the US Open after Alex de Minaur lost his second round match in straight sets. That's the latest in news and sport.
5: K-Sara and the Dirty Dozen on KDAR, number 6.

heading our way in December and coming in at number six tonight on KSRI and the Dirty Dozen, that is Femi teaming up with Brick Nasty and Khaki Kid. Take a Trip, of course, Nigerian Irish artist. We'll be playing the Sydney Oxford Arts Factory on the 15th of December. Still to come, DJ Nike on the ones and twos, but first let's throw it back with the incredible DJ Slim. 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
3: Heavy traffic, Forestville, Warringah Road at Altona Avenue. We've got a bus and car collision locking out a southbound lane. Balgala, Burnbridge Creek deviation from Condamine Street to the Spit Bridge. A very heavy run, slowing in traffic from Manly Vale. Traffic is building up East Lake, Southern Cross Drive to the ED. NRL kicking off tonight. Rabbitohs taking on the Roosters at Allianz Stadium in Moore Park. Which up delays for the area. It's already really slow for the ED. Northbound coming up through East Lakes. Right now at Amart, get 10% of your purchase back in an Amart gift card when spending $9.99 or more, including sale. Hurry, must end Tuesday at Amart. 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Monique Bovino with your latest traffic on KEDR.
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2: Heavy traffic, Forestville, Warringa Road at Altona Avenue. We've got a bus and car collision locking out a southbound lane. Balgala, Burnbridge Creek deviation from Condamine Street to the Spit Bridge. A very heavy run, slowing in traffic from Manly Vale. Traffic is building up East Lake, Southern Cross Drive to the ED. NRL kicking off tonight. Rabbitohs taking on the Roosters at Allianz Stadium in Moore Park, which up delays for the area. It's already really slow for the ED. Northbound coming up through East Lakes. Right now at Amart, get 10% of your purchase back in an Amart gift card when spending $9.99 or more, including sale. Hurry, must end Tuesday at Amart. 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Monique Bovino with your latest traffic on Kata.
0: 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Number 5.

2. That'd be Davido, Shenseea, and Vybz Kartel jumping on the Spend That remix, known as the International Remix. All right, I'm going to leave you with Quavo and Pharrell in the top spot. Our Cater Anthem DJs, they are taking over next, so the party doesn't stop. I will be back on Monday to do it all again. Have yourself an amazing weekend. Enjoy all that warm weather. Be kind to each other. And remember, I don't stop and I won't quit. This is K-Sara. Laters.

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3: 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It's your guy, Nino Brown, representing the Chief Rockers, a.k.a. Chief Rockers Sound. Now tonight, my special guest, he goes by the name of Youngie, a new DJ on the scene, doing his thing, traveling around, creating good vibes. We're going to talk to him later on in the show. But like I like to do each and every week, let me jump on these turntables, man. You, turn it up loud.
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0: 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My special guest, Young, is in the building. You've been producing for a minute, music out on all platforms. You've been DJing for the last 12 months. Tell us about the difference between the two for you.
1: Production-wise, I've been making music for like 8 years. And then last year, I jumped into DJing. And then like the big difference between the two is like obviously making music, you know, sit behind the keys, have a good time, but being able to perform live and see the crowd erupt and stuff, like it's just totally different worlds, man. But both are good, both positive.
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0: face, get on my face, get on my face, get on my face, get on my face.
1: 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My guy Youngie's hanging out. So you've been doing your thing behind the decks for about a year, been all around the country, creating lots of fun vibes. What's your plan for the next 12 months?
2: So for the next 12 months, I want to drop more music. Obviously, I want to keep touring, hopefully go international. The world has a plan for me. I have a plan to give and, you know, we just got to keep it pushing.
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1: Hey guys, this is Vassy and Bust, and you are back here on another episode of Vox Radio. We're so excited for this week's episode because actually we are celebrating our number one on the ARIA Club charts with our record Day and Night. And the love that we've gotten from the community has been so awesome. We are so grateful. So we just want to say a big thank you. And of course, it brings us so much joy every week to bring you all these new releases, particularly shining a spotlight on Australian talent in the dance electronica space. And every week we try to bring as much Australian stuff as possible so we can support and our community. We want to see it thrive. We are just so grateful and thankful to everyone. And also we're excited. We've put together a special episode for you guys this week with lots of cool new Aussie releases. But of course, we're going to kick off with ours. This is Day and Night by Vassy and Bust R. And this is the Jeff Straw remix. So let's get into it.

0: Hey guys, we are at the Aussie Spotlight segment of this week's episode, and this week we're doing a special Australian spotlight on Seeing Double with their record Wide Open. So Seeing Double are actually twin brothers. That's right, so double the trouble, but double the talent. And their new track Wide Open brings those feel-good piano house vibes. I mean, it's an absolute belter. Two Sydneyaks, one seriously good collab. This is Seeing Double with Wide Open.
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1: I can shake it. This echo in my head, I was wasted. You're just an empty threat.

Yo, what's up, guys? It's Bustic here, and you're still in the mix with Bassy and I on Fox Radio. You just heard my brand new bootleg of Chase by Bassy and Bonko. Huge shout out to Going Deeper and Judgment for the instrumental on that one. We actually played it at Tomorrowland, and it got some really good reactions. Next up is one of the tallest guys in the game. Like, literally, he is so tall. This is Afrojack with Monopoly Man.

0: Hey guys, we've come to the end of the show, and to take us out on this last record, we're actually going to go with some chill vibes here. We're going to chill the show out with this final song. This is actually VMS and Solce Day. It's called In Transit. Big shout out to Vicky from Radio Metro. You can also hear Vox Radio on that station, and we love Vicky, and this is a really cool chill track. So we're going to go out with this one. This is VMS and Solce Day with In Transit. We'll see you guys next week.
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0: enjoy. 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
1: Good morning, Alana McIntyre here with the latest. Things are heating up along the East Coast this weekend. A hot and windy forecast has prompted authorities to issue a total fire ban for Greater Sydney. And the Bureau of Meteorology says Brisbane's on track to record its hottest start to spring since 1999, while much cooler temperatures are expected along southern Australia thanks to a cold front. Two teenage girls have been charged after another teenager was allegedly stabbed in Western Sydney outside a school. It's understood the victim had to go into the school grounds in Blacktown for help. The 17-year-old girl was taken to hospital in a serious condition with multiple stab wounds yesterday. More cases of the H5 bird flu, this time in a fox southwest of Melbourne, while a dolphin that was found at Lawn is also believed to have died from the virus. Overseas, another mistrial has been declared by a judge in the US, jurors failing for a third time to reach a verdict on whether Lindsay Clancy is criminally responsible for killing her children. US President Donald Trump believes there will be another trial.
2: She did a horrible, horrible thing. Can't be worse. But you'll find out what the price to pay is. There'll be a price.
1: Police in Queensland have charged three people with almost 100 drug trafficking related offences across South Brisbane. And even as property prices fall, housing affordability is still at an all-time low. According to realestate.com.au, households with a typical income can only afford about one in every 10 homes sold across the country. More than 40,000 people have packed Allianz to celebrate Jai Arrow's 100th game for the Bunnies, the Rabbitohs beating the Roosters 50-20. Cam Murray says it was an emotional night, calling Jai an exceptional selfless person following his recent diagnosis of motor neurone disease.
3: He's still the same bloke as he was when he was running out there with us. He just doesn't want it to be about him.
0: This is Kata.

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1: Kata.
2: Yeah, that's that, bruh. We talk much.

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1: Melbourne, Sydney, Alice Springs, and then back to Brisbane. Kids without a voice and the lack of vision. When you haven't got a choice, you make bad decisions. Like grab the scissors, try stab a victim. Get listed by the youth crime statisticians. Community live because they had it with them. Politicians don't listen and the lads are given slaps on the wrist, no bed to detention. These kids resisting the best interventions. The people insist on return of investment. The crime rate persistent and burn for the spending. Home and it's just my turn to regression. Then we'll see a kid get hurt with a weapon. Must have a death wish flirting with heaven. So like I flip on the journey, he send them. Get a mention on the Eden News. Pick

that would do, yeah. Whatever our response is, we should get them out of the context. Hope for connection, away from the nonsense, where they don't have to be in a contest, away from the struggle. Give us some kind of hope in the future for what's next. Gotta try something new, cause it's been 20 years and it's clear there's been hardly any progress.

If you took a sample of these kids at a point in time and try to walk in their sandals, they grew up with a virus, with a cost of living crisis, the house and supply is the opposite of ample. Keep putting up the rent, put a tent in the brambles. Power bills are a scandal. Inflation erasing our savings, a landfill. Seems like we are led by some damn fools, and we wonder why these kids are a handful.

0: 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Love a song and can't get enough of it?
1: Hell yeah!
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3: Good morning, Alana McIntyre here with the latest. With a heavy heart, a judge has declared a mistrial in the US on whether Lindsay Clancy murdered her children in Massachusetts. Jurors have failed to reach a unanimous decision for a third time. The woman has not denied killing her children, but her lawyer argues she was suffering from postpartum psychosis. Defense attorney Kevin Reddington has indicated one of the 12 members of the jury didn't agree.
4: One man, for whatever his agenda was, who stole 7 weeks of the life of these other jurors that were so attentive.
3: Fire weather warnings have been issued for Greater Sydney, where temperatures are set to rise and westerly winds are expected, while the Bureau of Meteorology says Brisbane's on track to record its hottest start to spring since 1999, where the mercury is set to reach 33 tomorrow. Much cooler temperatures are forecast across southern Australia this weekend. A fox has been diagnosed with the H5 bird flu southwest of Melbourne, while the virus is believed to have killed a dolphin that was found at Lawn. Queensland Premier David Crisafulli has invited the US Vice President to visit the Sunshine State. And even with the value of houses dropping, with recent interest rate hikes and the Albanese government's changes to tax, housing affordability is at a record low. Realestate.com.au saying households earning $125,000 a year are only able to afford around one in every 10 homes across the country. Di Arrow has been celebrated at his 100th and final game with the Bunnies. The player, who suffers from motor neurone disease, led the team out last night to a roaring crowd of about 40,000 at Allianz Stadium. The Rabbitohs then beating the Roosters 50-20. Cam Murray telling Nine it was a big occasion.
5: I'm just so happy that everyone's been able to get around him and he's been able to feel all the love.
3: The Dolphins defeated the Titans 24-20 on the Gold Coast in the other game.
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Wait out and dip out of six, run out of six, just like it did. Why was TPS at my crib until you boy slid? It is what it is. Check signing is my king, pushing out ink, I feel like a squid. I will probably need a YouTube

for some tickets, now you trying to stop the show. Ironic, cause the Iceman was a nice man, now I'm hot and cold. Way out of dip out of six, run out of six, just like it did. Why was TPS at my crib until you

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1: Somebody, they remind me of someone, like I've seen them before. There's this like warmth to them. And I just sat there trying not to stare too long because it's a bit ridiculous, really. But then they're gone, off at the next stop before I can decide whether this is fate or I'm just being dramatic again.
2: Thought I was just passing through, I was on a boys' night, but the plans might move, the lights in your eyes stopped me in my shoes, I was down all week, now I'm looking at you.

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I was on a boys' night, but the plans might move. 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

0: big romantic, like you'll see someone and envision what your whole life looks with them. 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
3: Good morning, Alana McIntyre here with the latest. A new report has found national housing affordability has hit a new record low, even as house prices plummet. Angus Moore from realestate.com.au says a typical household earning $125,000 a year can afford to pay the mortgage on just 12% of homes.
4: That's the lowest we've ever seen, and that's well down from the sort of 44% that was true a few years ago in 2020.
3: Victoria is now considered the most affordable state. Fire weather warnings have been issued across Greater Sydney, where temperatures will rise and westerly winds are forecast. The Bureau of Meteorology says Brisbane's on track to record its hottest start to spring since 1999, while much cooler temperatures are expected along southern Australia thanks to a cold front. Another mistrial has been declared in the US in the Lindsay Clancy murder case. Jurors failing for a third time to reach a verdict on whether the mother is criminally responsible for killing her children in Massachusetts in 2023. The 36-year-old has admitted to strangling her three children. However, her lawyers argue she was suffering from postpartum psychosis. The Queensland Premier has secured a rare meeting with the US Vice President, and the Australian Sleep Association is worried about new so-called sleep-maxing tactics that are being shared on social media, saying there's no good evidence. Some influencers have been telling insomniacs to tape their mouths shut, which could actually be dangerous for those with sleep apnea. More than 40,000 people have packed Allianz Stadium to celebrate Jai Arrow's final game. South Sydney celebrating his 100th game with a huge 50-20 victory over the Chooks. The 31-year-old was given a guard of honour before being subbed following his diagnosis with motor neurone disease. Chooks player Connor Watson says it was a moving night.
5: It was emotional. It was very touching. Yeah, I think things like that, bigger than rugby league.
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3: Good morning, Alana McIntyre here with the latest. It's warming up along the East Coast as modelling from the Weather Bureau shows we could be in for an unusually hot spring. Fire weather warnings have been issued for Greater Sydney today, where temperatures will rise and strong westerly winds are expected. It's staying much cooler along the country south due to a cold front. A judge has declared a mistrial in the US, with jurors failing to reach a unanimous verdict for a third time around whether Lindsay Clancy murdered her children. The 36-year-old has not denied strangling her 3 children, but her defence lawyer argues she was suffering from postpartum psychosis and unable to distinguish between right and wrong. District Attorney Timothy Cruz says it's been a hard time for everyone.
4: But in the end, I bring it all back to the child victims in this case. Cora, Dawson, and Callan, this was and has always been about getting justice for those 3 little babies.
3: Housing affordability has reached an all-time low in Australia. Angus Moore from realestate.com.au says even as house values drop, it's actually becoming harder to buy.
5: Housing affordability nationally is at its worst level on our records, which go back to 1995. To kind of put that in some context, affordability today is worse than it was in 2008 when mortgage rates exceeded 8%.

0: And Queensland Premier David Crisafulli has secured a rare meeting with US Vice President JD Vance. More than 40,000 people have celebrated Jai Arrow's 100th game for the Rabbitohs at Allianz, the Bunnies beating the Roosters 50-20. Cam Murray says it was an emotional night. He's called Jai Arrow an exceptional, selfless person.
1: He's still the same bloke as he was when he was running out there with us. He just doesn't want it to be about him. He wants it to be about his teammates. He wants the boys to play well.
0: And the San Francisco 49ers have arrived in Melbourne ahead of their season opening NFL game.
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1: Hey, yo, what's up? 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

Take it to the max. 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